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0: My name's Riley. I'm Life 96.5, and I love fall. It's my favorite season of the year. I love the warm drinks, the cool weather, the changing leaves, all of it. But there is one fall tradition I absolutely cannot get behind, and that is candy corn. I'm sorry if you're a fan. It's too sweet, the texture's weird, and I've never liked it. I can trace this dislike all the way back to preschool when my teacher offered me some candy corn as a snack. And instead of saying no thank you, I told her I was allergic to it. Not peanuts, not dairy, candy corn. Apparently, even at 4 years old, I was willing to invent a medical condition before admitting I didn't like something.
1: Hey, kids. Isn't it annoying when parents change the rules?
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1: You thought you knew what was expected of you, and then wham, you don't. 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They're the parent. And it happens all the time. 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And then there's the parent step-parent changes. 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I know, it's a pain. And it would help if they wouldn't take things quite so personally, but maybe you're just gonna have to stop being sarcastic. For Family Life Blended, I'm Ron Deal.
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3: We'll have partly to mostly cloudy skies as we head through the night with a low of 54. North winds will be at 5 to 10 miles per hour, but that breeze will pick up as we head into Thursday. We'll kick off the month of October on a breezy, partly cloudy note with a high of 63. North winds at 15 to 25 miles per hour. Mostly sunny on Friday. We'll close the week with a high around 60. East winds at 5 to 10 miles per hour. Then 69 degrees and partly cloudy for Saturday. 66 and mostly sunny for Sunday. But as we head into the new work and school week, we'll gradually get back into the 70s. From the Storm Center, I'm meteorologist Adam Roy.
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1: When Miss Duke hopped off the bus at a restaurant's new location, she quickly found out they were not open for business yet. But after making the long trip there, she figured she'd just have to start her journey back home. That's when Chef Andrew stepped in. At first, he simply offered her a ride. But as they were leaving, he started to think about his own grandmother and wondered what this season of life might look like for Miss Duke. So instead of taking her straight home, he brought her to another restaurant, bought her lunch, sat with her, talked with her, and made sure that she got home safely. To him, it was a small gesture, but it certainly did not go unnoticed.
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1: 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My name's Riley, and I read a quote this week that felt like a huge punch to the gut. It's from David Platt, and it said, "If we're not praying, it's because we've convinced ourselves we can do it all on our own." I did not love how much I related to that, because if I'm being honest, I'm a very independent person. I like to figure things out by myself. If there's a problem, I've got a plan. If something's hard, I'm going to fix it. And asking for help, even from God sometimes, does not come naturally to me. But I've been reminded over and over again that faith was never meant to be a solo project. You and I don't have to do it all by ourselves. That's why I love the encouragement from Proverbs 3, verses 5 and 6. Trust in the Lord with all your heart and do not lean on your own understanding. In all your ways, acknowledge Him. If you're carrying something heavy today, if you're trying to figure things out all by yourself, know that you don't have to do it alone. God is already inviting you to bring it to Him.
2: A Latin proverb from many centuries ago lines up perfectly with the wisdom of Solomon in the biblical book of Proverbs. The Latin proverb says, "Any man can make a mistake, but it takes a fool to keep making it." And that reminds me of the definition I once heard of a fanatic, a person who redoubles his efforts in spite of doing the wrong thing. A fool in the Bible is the person who pridefully persists in doing the wrong thing even after realizing he's made a mistake. A wise person, on the other hand, is the one who learns the lesson God provides and acts accordingly. This is David Jeremiah, encouraging you to get on the road to new life. 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
4: A partly mostly cloudy skies as we head through the night with a low of 54. North winds will be at 5 to 10 miles per hour, but that breeze will pick up as we head into Thursday. We'll kick off the month of October on a breezy, partly cloudy note with a high of 63. North winds at 15 to 25 miles per hour. Mostly sunny on Friday. We'll close the week with a high around 60. East winds at 5 to 10 miles per hour. Then 69 degrees and partly cloudy for Saturday. 66 and mostly sunny for Sunday. As we head into the new work and school week, we'll gradually get back into the 70s. From the Storm Center, I'm meteorologist Adam Roy.
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Hey, my name's Riley on Life 96.5, and this is today's verse of the day from 2 Timothy 1, verse 7. For God has not given us a spirit of fear and timidity, but of power, love, and self-discipline. It's easy to let fear talk us out of things, from speaking up when we should, from taking a step of faith, or trusting in God when the future ahead looks uncertain. Timothy struggled with that too. And Paul reminds him in this verse that fear is not what God places in our hearts. Instead, God gives us the strength to keep going, the love to care for others, the self-discipline to stay faithful one step at a time. Whatever is in front of you today, know that you do not have to face it alone, because God is with you and He will give you what you need for the next step.

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Fear can be hard to contain, but faith, that's even stronger. 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

0: 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My name's Riley. In God's word, grace and mercy go together like peanut butter and jelly. They get lumped together and they make a pretty good sandwich, but they're actually not the same thing. Grace is all of the good things that God gives that can't be earned. His salvation, his love, his presence. Every single one of those things is a gift. But mercy is different. Mercy is God not giving you what you do deserve. We're all sinners. We've all fallen short. And we deserve death for our sins. But because of Jesus and the cross, we don't have to carry the penalty for our sin on our own. The blessings in your life that you didn't earn, that's God's grace. And the judgment you don't have to face because of Jesus, that's his mercy.
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0: This is Max Lucado. When we go out in God's name, Satan makes a dash for the nearest exit. We have weapons he cannot match. What are our weapons? 2 Corinthians chapter 10 and verse 4. Prayer, worship, and scripture. Prayer invites God. Praise dethrones Satan. Scripture discloses truth. And Satan hates the truth. Flee sexual immorality. Let no evil come from your mouth. Make sure the demons of hell know you are on God's side, not theirs. People of unbreakable courage knew what Elijah knew. The Lord God of Israel lives before whom I stand. 1 Kings 17 and verse 1. Victims, not on your life. Victors, you can count on it. This is Max Lucado.
1: We'll have partly to mostly cloudy skies as we head through the night with a low of 54. North winds will be at 5 to 10 miles per hour, but that breeze will pick up as we head into Thursday. We'll kick off the month of October on a breezy, partly cloudy note with a high of 63. North winds at 15 to 25 miles per hour. Mostly sunny on Friday. We'll close the week with a high around 60. East winds at 5 to 10 miles per hour. Then 69 degrees and partly cloudy for Saturday. 66 and mostly sunny for Sunday. But as we head into the new work and school week, we'll gradually get back into the 70s. From the Storm Center, I'm meteorologist Adam Roy.
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1: 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And for Susie in this season, hope, encouragement, and peace have just been a push of a button away. God has made himself known through the airwaves of Life 96.5 in the Sioux Empire and beyond. 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The Life 96.5 Fall Fundraiser starts on October 12th. 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
2: Partly to mostly cloudy skies as we head through the night with a low of 54. North winds will be at 5 to 10 miles per hour, but that breeze will pick up as we head into Thursday. We'll kick off the month of October on a breezy, partly cloudy note with a high of 63. North winds at 15 to 25 miles per hour. Mostly sunny on Friday. We'll close the week with a high around 60. East winds at 5 to 10 miles per hour. Then 69 degrees and partly cloudy for Saturday. 66 and mostly sunny for Sunday. But as we head into the new work and school week, we'll gradually get back into the 70s. From the Storm Center, I'm meteorologist Adam Rudd.
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sharing the hope of Jesus one song at a time. I'm Brad Peterson from Sharif and Brad in the morning. 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

0: ship unlike any other is coming to Sioux Falls. So lead on, good shepherd, lead on. 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To the Orpheum Theater in Sioux Falls on October 11th. 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
2: We'll have partly to mostly cloudy skies as we head through the night with a low of 54. North winds will be at 5 to 10 miles per hour, but that breeze will pick up as we head into Thursday. We'll kick off the month of October on a breezy, partly cloudy note with a high of 63. North winds at 15 to 25 miles per hour. Mostly sunny on Friday. We'll close the week with a high around 60. East winds at 5 to 10 miles per hour. Then 69 degrees and partly cloudy for Saturday. 66 and mostly sunny for Sunday. But as we head into the new work and school week, we'll gradually get back into the 70s. From the Storm Center, I'm meteorologist Adam Roy.
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1: Partly to mostly cloudy skies as we head through the night with a low of 54. North winds will be at 5 to 10 miles per hour, but that breeze will pick up as we head into Thursday. We'll kick off the month of October on a breezy, partly cloudy note with a high of 63. North winds at 15 to 25 miles per hour. Mostly sunny on Friday. We'll close the week with a high around 60. East winds at 5 to 10 miles per hour. Then 69 degrees and partly cloudy for Saturday. 66 and mostly sunny for Sunday. But as we head into the new work and school week, we'll gradually get back into the 70s. From the Storm Center, I'm meteorologist Adam Roy.
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2: 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God has made himself known through the airwaves of Life 96.5 in the Sioux Empire and beyond. 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
4: We'll have partly to mostly cloudy skies as we head through the night with a low of 54. North winds will be at 5 to 10 miles per hour, but that breeze will pick up as we head into Thursday. We'll kick off the month of October on a breezy, partly cloudy note with a high of 63. North winds at 15 to 25 miles per hour. Mostly sunny on Friday. We'll close the week with a high around 60. East winds at 5 to 10 miles per hour. Then 69 degrees and partly cloudy for Saturday. 66 and mostly sunny for Sunday. But as we head into the new work and school week, we'll gradually get back into the 70s. From the Storm Center, I'm meteorologist Adam Roy.
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If forgiveness came naturally? But that's not the world we live in. 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
2: Well, that partly the mostly cloudy skies as we head through the night with a low of 54. North winds will be at 5 to 10 miles per hour, but that breeze will pick up as we head into Thursday. We'll kick off the month of October on a breezy, partly cloudy note with a high of 63. North winds at 15 to 25 miles per hour. Mostly sunny on Friday. We'll close the week with a high around 60. East winds at 5 to 10 miles per hour. Then 69 degrees and partly cloudy for Saturday. 66 and mostly sunny for Sunday. But as we head into the new work and school week, we'll gradually get back into the 70s. From the Storm Center, I'm meteorologist Adam Roy.
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When your daughter says she's not hanging with her bestie tonight because Carly's vibing with her fam at their new go-to spot that's low-key fire, kind of bougie, and totally giving main character energy, you're left wondering if Rosetta Stone offers American teen. You have enough confusion. That's why in Life 96.5, we stick to encouragement and hope in words you can actually understand, even if you haven't spent your whole life in church. Just keeping it real. That's what we do. 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

0: unlike any other is coming to Sioux Falls. So lead on, good shepherd, lead on. It's the Altars Tour with Tasha Layton, Patrick Mayberry, and David Leonard. To the Orpheum Theater in Sioux Falls on October 11th. You'll be faithful like you've been before. 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
1: We'll have partly to mostly cloudy skies as we head through the night with a low of 54. North winds will be at 5 to 10 miles per hour, but that breeze will pick up as we head into Thursday. We'll kick off the month of October on a breezy, partly cloudy note with a high of 63. North winds at 15 to 25 miles per hour. Mostly sunny on Friday. We'll close the week with a high around 60. East winds at 5 to 10 miles per hour. Then 69 degrees and partly cloudy for Saturday. 66 and mostly sunny for Sunday. But as we head into the new work and school week, we'll gradually get back into the 70s. From the Storm Center, I'm meteorologist Adam Roy.
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The past few years have been a struggle, to say the least, for Susie. Health issues, pain, frustration, they've been common through her journey. Hey, it's Rayanne on Life 96.5. And for Susie in this season, hope, encouragement, and peace have just been a push of a button away. God has made himself known through the airwaves of Life 96.5 in the Sioux Empire and beyond. And that couldn't happen without you. The Life 96.5 Fall Fundraiser starts on October 12th. And this is your opportunity to make stories like Susie's possible. 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
2: We'll have partly to mostly cloudy skies as we head through the night with a low of 54. North winds will be at 5 to 10 miles per hour, but that breeze will pick up as we head into Thursday. We'll kick off the month of October on a breezy, partly cloudy note with a high of 63. North winds at 15 to 25 miles per hour. Mostly sunny on Friday. We'll close the week with a high around 60. East winds at 5 to 10 miles per hour. Then 69 degrees and partly cloudy for Saturday. 66 and mostly sunny for Sunday. But as we head into the new work and school week, we'll gradually get back into the 70s. From the Storm Center, I'm meteorologist Adam Roy.
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0: Well, having watched the old Superman TV show and some of the movies, it's got to be tough for Clark Kent. I mean, these days it's getting harder and harder just to find a phone booth to change. That's the way he used to do. But he always manages to change his identity to Superman, right? I mean, that's the important thing. You can't be a superhero until you change your identity. In fact, when you think about it, most of our superheroes over the years don't become heroes without changing their identity, whether it's Clark Kent changing to Superman or Wonder Woman or Batman or whoever. Now, that's okay for the comics. But in real life, the heroes are the ones who never change their identity. I'm Ron Hutchcraft, and I want to have a word with you today about only one you. Now, our word for today from the Word of God is found in Philippians chapter 3. It's about a man who had many possible identities. He would make Clark Kent look like a piker. I mean, listen to this. The Apostle Paul writes to us about some of the identities in his life. He says, beginning in verse 5, I was circumcised on the eighth day of the people of Israel. I am a Jew of the tribe of Benjamin. Okay, I've got a tribe I'm very proud I'm from. He says, I'm a Hebrew of the Hebrews. I'm top of the line in that department in regard to the law. I'm a Pharisee. Boy, there's another identity. And then, as for zeal, persecuting the church. He said, I was a really good church persecutor. Great way to make a living, huh? Well, anyway, he says, legalistic righteousness. Oh, I was faultless. Look at all the identities this guy's got. Now, whatever was to my profit, I now consider loss for the sake of Christ. What is more, I consider everything a loss compared to the surpassing greatness of knowing Christ Jesus my Lord. Out of all identities that Paul could have had, he said, there's one I want to step into. I have settled on one identity. I've decided to give that one identity everything I've got. It's following Jesus Christ. That's who I am. Wow. Now, most of us are like Clark Kent. There's the me I am at work. And then I don't get into a phone booth. I can't find one anyway. But I change my identity to be the me I am at church. And then there's the me I am with my wife and the me I am with different groups of friends and the me playing sports. And I talked with this high school football player and he said, Ron, it's tough to be the only one of 30 kids who stands up to the teacher when they say godless things. It's tough to be the only guy in the locker room with a clean mouth and the only guy who's loyal to Christ. I wanted to encourage him. I said, Bill, you won't always be a football player. You won't always be a student at that school. You won't always be friends with those kids. You won't always be a student in that class. There's only one thing you'll always be. You'll always be a follower of Christ. I'll tell you what I told him. Life becomes more peaceful and less stressful and less confusing when you pick one identity and stick with it. See, life settles down when you make that choice. I'm going to really be what I'll always be. And that's what you'll always be, a follower of Christ. That was Paul's choice. He said, all other identities, temporary. So don't let a temporary identity cause you to betray who you really are and who you will always be. You're so afraid. It's kind of like, well, I'm an employee of Company X, or I'm a student of Professor Y, or I'm a neighbor or coworker of Person Z. None of those are who you are. Whose hero do you want to be? Don't let your Jesus identity be your secret identity anymore. You will forever be the property of Jesus Christ, bought with his blood. So why don't you really be what you'll always be? Fantasy heroes keep changing identities, but real heroes pick one and go for it, because heroes know who they are.
1: 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Partly cloudy skies for today. Our high temperature 63, north winds at 15 to 30. For tonight, we're looking at a few more clouds rolling in late, low temperature 42. Tomorrow, a few more clouds in our forecast, but a temperature near 60, upper 60s, returning to the forecast on Saturday. That's a look at your weather. From the Storm Center at Kettleland TV, I'm meteorologist Brian Karstens.
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Encouraging Life 96.5. Good morning. It's Sharif and Brad. Let's go to prayer. Can we start the morning off with some prayer? Father, thank you for the hope of drier days. For our farming families watching wet fields and wondering about their harvest, bring peace this morning. Help the ground dry, protect the crops and the quality. Give wisdom for each decision and safety for every worker. Jesus, strengthen weary hearts. Remind them that you are with them through this season. And in your name, amen.

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Life 96.5. Good morning. It is Sharif and Brad. After a very wet September, we're going to be mainly dry for a while. Dry and cool conditions to start the new month of October. Right now in Sioux Falls, we're at 60.

0: Good morning, Matthew West and Back to Jesus. And it's all on Life 96.5. Good morning, it is Sharif and Brad. Well, as you're pouring coffee this morning, your mind, though, is still sitting in yesterday's conversation. You know the conversation. It was that comment, your response, what you wished you'd said. Funny how a few words can take up so much room in a space, including time, in your head, and perhaps your heart. Psalm 141:3 gives us a prayer for today. Ask the Lord to guard your mouth. Before the next conversation, invite Jesus into it. Maybe you owe somebody an apology. Start there. Maybe somebody hurt you. You can acknowledge that hurt without replaying their words again all morning. Some things need another conversation. Some things need to be handed to God. Lord, guard my words, soften my heart, help me know the difference. You don't have to carry yesterday into every room today. Jesus is with you. There's grace for your next sentence, even if yesterday's words came out wrong.
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5: Partly cloudy skies for today. Our high temperature 63, north winds at 15 to 30. For tonight, we're looking at a few more clouds rolling in late, low temperature 42. Tomorrow, a few more clouds in our forecast, but a temperature near 60, upper 60s, returning to the forecast on Saturday. That's a look at your weather. From the Storm Center at Kettleland TV, I'm meteorologist Brian Karstens.
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Encouraging Life 96.5. Good morning, Sharif and Brad. Yesterday's words still echoing. Before today's conversations, ask Jesus to guard your mouth and soften your heart. Grace for what you say, help releasing what still hurts today.

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1: 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Good morning, Sharif and Brad. Providing just a little room to breathe this morning, can we? Got a full calendar, a tired heart, but Jesus meets you right here.

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Leaves, candy, firewood, laundry, homework, and of course, stress. 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
1: Encouraging Life 96.5, Sharif and Brad singing along with Micah Tyler and Perfectly. There's something about turning the calendar to a new month, right? We have turned the calendar to October. It's a fresh page. And then you notice the kitchen counter, the unopened mail, and that fresh page, well, it starts to become a list again. This month, I'll get organized, catch up, maybe even get ahead and be ready for Christmas. It's a lot to put on October before we even finished our coffee this morning, right? Lamentations tells us God's mercies are new every morning, and that is the good news this morning. So before you've checked off anything, before you've cleaned anything up, His mercy is already here. And maybe you're starting this month with September's unfinished business, something at home, something on your heart. You can bring that to Jesus too. A new month doesn't mean that you have to become a completely new person by lunchtime. There'll be things to do, but first, a faithful God who loves you. Lord, help us receive your mercy this morning. Give us wisdom for the next thing, just the next thing. You have help for today, my friend, and when tomorrow comes, His mercy will meet you there too.
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Jesus, please bring relief to my friend Scott's ear and Maddie's back. 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It's

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Good morning, Sharif and Brad. Dry and cool conditions to start the month of October. Windy today, too. 63. Temp now, 58.

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Jesus hears you. Simple words, honest heart. You can bring it all to Him today. 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

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Good morning, Sharif and Brad. October is here. Sometimes I look at a new month and immediately I start thinking about all the stuff that's got to be done this month. But before any of that, there's this. God is already present in the days ahead. He's got us covered.

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0: It's the latest from Brandon Lake, How Good God Is, and it's with Sharif and Brad on Life 96.5. Time for our kids moment. You ready? All right, kids. Have you ever heard an apology that sounded like this? I'm sorry, but you started it. That's an apology wearing a disguise. Jesus taught in Matthew 5, verses 23, 24, that when we know something is wrong between us and another person, that we should go and make things right. A real apology sounds like this. I did this. It was wrong. I'm sorry. Will you forgive me? There's no blaming, no pretending your brother wasn't being extremely annoying. Just courage, honesty, and love. And sometimes that's really, really hard. You may also need to return something, clean up a mess, or replace the cookie that you mysteriously ate. Saying sorry doesn't make you small. It shows that Jesus is growing a strong heart inside you. And here's today's challenge as a kiddo. If you've hurt someone, don't wait. Go make it right. And remember this, a strong heart owns its mistakes and chooses to repair what it can.
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6: Partly cloudy skies for today. Our high temperature 63, north winds at 15 to 30. For tonight, we're looking at a few more clouds rolling in late, low temperature 42. Tomorrow, a few more clouds in our forecast, but a temperature near 60, upper 60s, returning to the forecast on Saturday. That's a look at your weather. From the Storm Center at Kettleland TV, I'm meteorologist Brian Karstens.
0: All right, thanks a lot, Brian. Parker at 58, Sheldon at 60, and in Sioux Falls now, we're at 57. You tell us it's the right song at the right time, always. Maybe it's this from Austin French on Life 96.5.

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Good morning, Sharif and Brad. 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

0: morning there. It is Sharif and Brad on Life 96.5 and Revival and Jeremy Camp. Maybe Revival begins with a prayer over your coffee. God, what do you want to do with my heart? Right. That's a hopeful question, right? Because Jesus loves us enough to work in the places that we've stopped noticing. You know, the bitterness that we've gotten comfortable with, the pride, the distractions. So Lord, tear apart the junk that keeps us from you and replace resentment with forgiveness, fear with trust, and give us joy in your presence. We need Jesus every single day, desperately, and every day we can come to him. We can ask for revival in our homes, our churches, our community, our schools, and maybe even at work, and begin right here. Lord, awaken my heart. Ah, there's joy. Yes, there is joy in knowing that he's still working in us, and we can welcome that work today.
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Roosevelt High School going to have their homecoming football game on campus for the first time ever. Dakota Wesleyan's Blue and White Days in Mitchell, including a parade and football game against Concordia.

0: 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It's Sharif and Brad. You know that moment when you pull into the driveway, you turn off the engine and you just sit? Before you go inside, before anybody needs anything, finally quiet. There you are in the vehicle, right? But your mind keeps going. And maybe that's where you're at this morning, wondering whether God hears somebody like you. He does. Your worry doesn't overwhelm him. You don't need fancy words. You can begin with Jesus. I need you. Jesus, I need you. And if you're new here or wondering what a relationship with Jesus looks like, text LIFE to 41224. We'll share more about beginning that relationship. You can bring him your questions, your unfinished story. There's room to take that first small step today.
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0: love one another. 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

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Yeah, we're celebrating today. 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Happy birthday, Lauren. We're so

0: 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That's what the cross is for. Of course, Cade married within this last year and so happily married, so grounded in Jesus in his marriage to Amber. And remember when you talk for hours, they do. 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
4: Partly cloudy skies for today. Our high temperature 63, north winds at 15 to 30. For tonight, we're looking at a few more clouds rolling in late, low temperature 42. Tomorrow, a few more clouds in our forecast, but a temperature near 60, upper 60s, returning to the forecast on Saturday. That's a look at your weather. From the Storm Center at Kettleland TV, I'm meteorologist Brian Karstens.
0: As you have your pastry or muffin this morning, or your protein bar or protein shake, know that the temp has fallen and the winds have increased. Right now in Sioux Falls, a north wind at 14, temperature 55. 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

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It's Sharif and Brad. So October is here, huh? That means a fresh page, a growing list. Before you tackle any of it, remember, God is already in the days ahead. You're covered, you're loved, and you're never walking alone.

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0: 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It's Jesus. Jesus redeems your story, even the broken chapters. His grace makes you new. 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

0: Amazing. I'll repeat, Jesus redeems your story, my friend. Even the broken chapters, his grace makes you new. It's encouraging. Life 96.5. It is Sharif and Brad, a collaboration there between Elevation Rhythm and Josiah Queen. Maybe a memory came to mind when you heard that. Something you said, a choice you made, a season you'd rather skip if somebody asked you about your life. We can spend years wishing we could turn back a page, right? But Jesus meets us on the page that we're living now. You can tell him the truth, ask for forgiveness, ask for help making things right. His grace gives us somewhere to begin. Redemption doesn't mean every consequence disappears. It means your worst chapter doesn't get to decide who you are forever. That's the good news. In Jesus, there is forgiveness, a new beginning, help for the next step. Lord, help us receive your grace and live like people you are making new today.
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0: always encouraging. Life 96.5 at work with you. It's Sharif and Brad and Forrest Frank. I remember that moment this morning. Well, it was well before sunrise. The house was dark, feeling my way toward the kitchen. Then one small light helps you see your next step. Yeah, I have that motion detector light plugged into the wall. Jesus said in John 8:12, I am the light of the world. Maybe your next step feels uncertain this morning. Maybe it's a decision, a difficult discussion, something you can't see your way through. But Jesus invites you to follow him. You can ask for his wisdom and guidance right there where you are. You can find today's verse and every day the verse of the day and be reminded of his light anytime at life965.com.
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Yesterday's regrets, tomorrow's worries, bring them to Jesus. He's with you right here. 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
1: The Gospel of John tells a story about a man from Capernaum who approached Jesus in Cana. Come heal my son, the man asked, and Jesus said the boy would be healed, and the man set out for Capernaum. Do you find yourself somewhere between Cana and Capernaum? Like the official, you begged Jesus for help. And like the official, you didn't receive the answer in the way you wanted. This is the issue of the not yet answered prayer, or the not answered in the way I asked prayer. How should we react? I'm sorry that the job did not materialize or the cancer chose to metastasize. Life has its share of dark, dank moments. Read the Bible from the table of contents in the front to the maps in the back, and you will not find any promise of a pain-free life on this side of heaven. But you will find this assurance: never will I leave you, never will I forsake you. You are never alone. This is Max Lucado.
2: Partly cloudy skies for today. Our high temperature 63, north winds at 15 to 30. For tonight, we're looking at a few more clouds rolling in late, low temperature 42. Tomorrow, a few more clouds in our forecast, but a temperature near 60, upper 60s, returning to the forecast on Saturday. That's a look at your weather from the Storm Center at Kettleland TV. I'm meteorologist Brian Karstens.
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So the laundry's piling up a little higher than you hoped. Dinner was cooked with the microwave, again. And soccer ended at 5:30, but you're stuck on I-90. Hey, at Life 96.5, believe me, we understand. 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

0: 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It's heaven down here. It's Megan Woods. It's music you love and hope that points you to Jesus.
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0: 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By this, everyone will know you are my disciples." 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

0: A chilly breeze, especially in comparison to what we've had. Maybe that warm cup of coffee, too, welcoming you. 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

0: We are 10 days out from the Tasha Layton concert in the Sioux Empire. Hey, I'm Victoria on Life 96.5. The Altars Tour with Tasha Layton, David Leonard, and Patrick Mayberry is going to be in the Sioux Empire Sunday, October 11th. So not this Sunday, but the next. 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
5: Partly cloudy skies for today. Our high temperature 63, north winds at 15 to 30. For tonight, we're looking at a few more clouds rolling in late, low temperature 42. Tomorrow, a few more clouds in our forecast, but a temperature near 60, upper 60s, returning to the forecast on Saturday. That's a look at your weather. From the Storm Center at Kettleland TV, I'm meteorologist Brian Karstens.
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The ones you've pledged to love, the ones you work so hard to support, the ones you adventure with, laugh with, and feel pain with. They're God's gift to you, even when it doesn't feel like it. They're family. 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

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Our prayer is that you wouldn't just hear about Jesus. You wouldn't just sing songs about him, but that you would know him. Want to know more? 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

0: Even your heroes have heroes of their own. Hey, I'm Victoria on Life 96.5. Nina is a hero in her own right, and she's only 4 years old. So Nina actually lives at the Metro Communications office in the Public Safety Training Center in Northeast Sioux Falls, which just means that Nina is with 911 operators all day, every day. I should also mention, Nina's a poodle. So Nina is an office dog that lives in the office 24/7, and she has kind of a therapeutic effect for the employees. No, she is not a therapy dog, but she loves to greet others, lay underneath their desks, play with them, and she has a dedicated team of employees who make sure that she gets her exercise, is fed properly. And the kind of funny part is, for Nina, the biggest struggle isn't getting exercise and playing and being a dog. The biggest struggle for Nina is rest. She's so social that since there's someone in the office all day, every day, there's someone there, Nina always wants to be interacting with people. So eventually, the assistant fire chief built her own little house so that she can go when she needs to sleep, when she needs to rest. Nina might only be a 4-year-old poodle, but she is making a big difference.
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Every day is a good day when you spend it with God. So find some time today, even if it's 5 minutes, sitting with God, reading His Word, resting in His presence.

0: Hey, I'm Victoria on Life 96.5, and our fall fundraiser is coming up less than 2 weeks away. 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
3: Mostly sunny to partly cloudy skies this afternoon and cool. We'll have a high of 63. North winds of 15 to 30 miles per hour. Mostly clear skies this evening and tonight. We'll fall to 42 for your overnight low. And for tomorrow, we'll have mostly sunny to partly cloudy skies. High temperature at 60 with a light southeast wind. For Nikettoland Storm Center, I'm Scott Munns.
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If you follow me, you won't have to walk in darkness because you will have the light that leads to life."

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1: Hey, I'm Victoria on Life 96.5. When Jesus died on the cross, he died for all your sins. Not just the sins of today, not just the sins of yesterday, all of them. Every last one, what we view as a little white lie or something big, Jesus covers them all. So even if you sin after knowing Jesus, it doesn't affect your standing before God. He still sees you as made in his image, as now perfect in Jesus. And this doesn't mean that you should go on sinning, because that's not following God. But you can have hope, have comfort, knowing that even when you start to wander from the path God has given you, he'll gently lead you back. He will always correct your course, guide you, and be with you.
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Where do lizards go after their tails fall off? The retail store.

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Here's a reminder of God's love and support in your life. It's new music from Andrew Rip and friends. Hold Me Up.

0: New music on Life 96.5. That was Andrew Rip and Friends, Hold Me Up. Hey, I'm Victoria. We need each other to stay strong in the faith, to depend on each other. When one person is weak, the other can lift them up. Here's Andrew Rip telling the story behind that song.
1: Hey guys, this is Andrew Rip. And my friend Jervis Campbell and I wrote this song called Hold Me Up. Really just all about how we need to be doing life with friends. We can't be going through life by ourselves, disconnected. There's a biblical moment in Exodus about Moses realizing that the army of the Israelites would win when his arms were in the air. And when he got weary and tired and they came down, they would start to fall. His friends had his back, got next to him, and helped hold his arms up into the air. And I just thought that was a beautiful idea, or picture, rather, of community and what we're supposed to do for one another. When somebody's struggling or getting weary or fighting through a time when it feels like God's not hearing your prayers, and we stand beside each other and share each other's faith, really.
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9: Mostly sunny to partly cloudy skies this afternoon and cool. We'll have a high of 63. North winds of 15 to 30 miles per hour. Mostly clear skies this evening and tonight. Will fall to 42 for your overnight low. And for tomorrow, we'll have mostly sunny to partly cloudy skies. High temperature at 60 with a light southeast wind. For Kettleland Storm Center, I'm Scott Munns.
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Encouraging Life 96.5. There is so much to be thankful for. I encourage you to take 5 minutes today to thank God for the blessings He has given.

Wouldn't it be nice if the easy choice was always the right one? 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

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You can let go because God is in control. He has good plans.

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5: Mostly sunny to partly cloudy skies this afternoon and cool. We'll have a high of 63. North winds of 15 to 30 miles per hour. Mostly clear skies this evening and tonight. Will fall to 42 for your overnight low. And for tomorrow, we'll have mostly sunny to partly cloudy skies. High temperature at 60 with a light southeast wind. Kettleland Storm Center, I'm Scott Munns.
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I never understood why fake teeth are called dentures. 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

0: If one family member is a hugger, everyone has to be a hugger. Hey, I'm Victoria on Life 96.5. Do you know what I'm talking about? It's the whole family is fine, just saying goodbye, maybe shaking hands, but one person is all about hugs. And slowly that spreads. And that person in my family is my aunt. Lovely woman, absolutely incredible. And when she first married my uncle, she noticed that no one in the family really hugged. And she decided to change that. And now every family gathering, you hug everyone when you arrive and you hug everyone when you leave. It only takes one person to make a big difference, even if it's something as simple but important as a hug. I know my God can do
1: it, so I'm gonna worship through it. A night of worship unlike any other is coming to Sioux Falls. So lead on, good shepherd, lead on. It's the Altars Tour with Tasha Layton, Patrick Mayberry, and David Lennon. To the Orpheum Theater in Sioux Falls on October 11th. You'll be faithful like you've been before. 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
2: 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And for Susie in this season, hope, encouragement, and peace have just been a push of a button away. God has made himself known through the airwaves of Life 96.5 in the Sioux Empire and beyond. And that couldn't happen without you. 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And this is your opportunity to make stories like Susie's possible. 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

0: 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It's Rayanne on Life 96.5. So glad to be here with you today. I hope your Friday Eve has been going great so far.
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2: Life's most dangerous word. What do you think life's most dangerous word is? Life's most dangerous word is tomorrow. Tomorrow. Tomorrow is the road that leads to the town called never. Tomorrow is the barred and bolted door that shuts people out of heaven. Tomorrow is the devil's word. And so many have been ripped off by his strategy. I came to faith at 17. That's 10 years ago. Plus a lot more years. And some of you are older and say, well, is it too late for me? No, it's not too late for you. God will forgive you no matter what you've done, but don't put this off another day. The Bible says today is a day of salvation. The devil whispers in your ear, tomorrow, not now. The Holy Spirit whispers in your ear, come now, today, here. Oh, I know what it feels like. What am I getting myself into? It's not what you're getting yourself into. It's who's getting himself into you. Jesus Christ taking residence in your heart. You'll never be alone in life again. And you'll know that you'll go to heaven when you die. That is amazing. That's the good news. And that can be the good news in your life right now.
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3: Mostly sunny to partly cloudy skies this afternoon and cool. We'll have a high of 63. North winds of 15 to 30 miles per hour. Mostly clear skies this evening and tonight. Will fall to 42 for your overnight low. And for tomorrow, we'll have mostly sunny to partly cloudy skies. High temperature at 60 with a light southeast wind. For Nikello Land Storm Center, I'm Scott Munns.
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I love that reminder from Matthew West on Life 96.5. Hey, it's Rayanne. 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

0: Are you afraid of the dark? Hey, it's Rayanne on Life 96.5. And now I wouldn't say that I'm afraid of darkness, but I have a black cat. And so nighttime can be a little spooky when she's really active. There's a shadowy figure that runs across the room, something gets knocked over in the bathroom, or sometimes there's even like a little growl under the bed. Like, that is spooky. Physical nighttime can be full of fright. But honestly, the metaphorical darkness in our lives, that is even scarier. Thankfully, we have light. In John 8:12, Jesus says, "I am the light of the world. If you follow me, you won't have to walk in darkness because you will have the light that leads to life." Light in the Bible is a beacon of divine wisdom and grace. And that is who Jesus is. And with his light shining, there is no room for darkness. He overcomes the dark, the sin, the shame, the guilt. And Jesus brings freedom. He brings life. John 8:12 is today's verse of the day, which you can find every day at life965.com.
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5: Mostly sunny to partly cloudy skies this afternoon and cool. We'll have a high of 63. North winds of 15 to 30 miles per hour. Mostly clear skies this evening and tonight. Will fall to 42 for your overnight low. And for tomorrow, we'll have mostly sunny to partly cloudy skies. High temperature at 60 with a light southeast wind. For Nikettoland Storm Center, I'm Scott Munns.
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0: 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Hey, it's Rayanne on Life 96.5. I don't know about you, but the world has trained me to love instant gratification. Like if a social media video has a part two, I'm over it. I'm not even going to watch part one. I want to see the results now, not tomorrow. But God, he doesn't quite work in the suddenly. He works through the steadily. We may not be able to see his work today, but we can be assured that he is in fact working. And he sees every one of our steps of obedience, big and small. Nothing on your path is wasted or overlooked. And your faithfulness every day, it is noticed. And at the right time, you will see everything come together for your good and for God's glory.
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5: More quiet weather is in store for this evening and heading into tonight as skies remain mostly clear. Our lows will be chilly though, near 43 degrees with light north winds around 5 to 10 miles per hour. For tomorrow, partly cloudy skies are going to return and it will be another cool day. Highs are expected to be near 61. From the Keloland Live Doppler HD Storm Center, I'm meteorologist Jalen Borson.
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And on Life 96.5, Tasha Layton will be in town for the Altars Tour in just over a week on October 11th. She'll be joined by David Leonard and Patrick Mayberry for a refreshing night of worship. 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

0: New month, same God. Hey, it's Rayanne on Life 96.5. Can you believe that it is October already? Now, don't we say that every month? Like, we know that time flies, but when faced with that reality, it still surprises us. Well, a new month does bring new opportunities, new blessings, new breakthroughs. It doesn't mean a new God. The same God who brought you through September is with you in October. He is still providing. He is still restoring. He is still doing exceedingly more than we can ever ask or imagine. God is with you. He is faithful yesterday, today, and forever. If you want to learn more about our holy forever God and what a relationship with him really means, text the word life to 41224.
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3: More quiet weather is in store for this evening and heading into tonight as skies remain mostly clear. Our lows will be chilly though, near 43 degrees with light north winds around 5 to 10 miles per hour. For tomorrow, partly cloudy skies are going to return and it will be another cool day. Highs are expected to be near 61. From the Killoland Live Doppler HD Storm Center, I'm meteorologist Jalen Borson.
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2: I want to dance like David. I want a faith like Paul. I want to sing like Silas tearing down the prison walls. I want to face that fire. It won't

0: Are you afraid of the dark? Hey, it's Rayanne on Life 96.5. And now I wouldn't say that I'm afraid of darkness, but I have a black cat. And so nighttime can be a little spooky when she's really active. There's a shadowy figure that runs across the room, something gets knocked over in the bathroom, or sometimes there's even like a little growl under the bed. Like, that is spooky. Physical nighttime can be full of fright. But honestly, the metaphorical darkness in our lives, that is even scarier. Thankfully, we have light. In John 8:12, Jesus says, "I am the light of the world. If you follow me, you won't have to walk in darkness because you will have the light that leads to life." Light in the Bible is a beacon of divine wisdom and grace. And that is who Jesus is. And with his light shining, there is no room for darkness. He overcomes the dark, the sin, the shame, the guilt. And Jesus brings freedom. He brings life. John 8:12 is today's verse of the day, which you can find every day at life965.com.
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3: 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In John 13, verses 34, 35, Jesus shares with his disciples, "A new command I give you, love one another as I've loved you, so you must love one another. By this, everyone will know you are my disciples." Gary and Julie Obermuller give an offering of love to the ministry of Life 96.5 that has encouraged them throughout their 49 years of marriage. At Life 96.5, we pray God blesses your special day, Gary and Julie. Thank you for your faithful giving to Life 96.5. Happy 49th anniversary.
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Hey, it's Rayanne on Life 96.5. Will you join me in a quick prayer before I head out for the night? Lord, thank you so much for this day. Thank you for this new month. We just want to pray that you use this month, that you use us this new month. 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

Tasha Layton is bringing the Altars Tour to Sioux Falls, and she's not coming alone. David Leonard and Patrick Mayberry will join her at the Orpheum Theater on October 11th for a night that is sure to encourage your faith and lift your spirits. You can learn more and get your tickets by going to life965.com.

0: One of the hardest things to do is let go of a plan that you've already decided should work. My name's Riley on Life 96.5. We make the plans, figure out all the details, keep pushing forward, put our head down, get to work, because we're sure if we just try hard enough, everything will come together. And then, surprise, surprise, it doesn't. We've all been there, right? That's why I love the encouragement that comes from Proverbs 16:9. It says, "The heart of man plans his way, but the Lord establishes his steps." God never asked us to figure everything out on our own. He's inviting you to bring him into the process, to trust him with the plans, the timing, and even the parts that you can't see yet. Even when things don't go according to your plan, when your hope is in God instead of in a particular outcome, disappointment doesn't get the final word because God's not done writing your story yet.
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6: More quiet weather is in store for this evening and heading into tonight as skies remain mostly clear. Our lows will be chilly though, near 43 degrees with light north winds around 5 to 10 miles per hour. For tomorrow, partly cloudy skies are going to return and it will be another cool day. Highs are expected to be near 61. From the Keloland Live Doppler HD Storm Center, I'm meteorologist Jalen Borsen.
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So the laundry's piling up a little higher than you hoped. Dinner was cooked with the microwave, again, and soccer ended at 5:30, but you're stuck on I-90. Hey, at Life 96.5, believe me, we understand. Parenting every day is a challenge. 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

Hey, my name's Riley on Life 96.5. And today's verse of the day is from Psalm 97, verse 11. Light shines on the godly and joy on those whose hearts are right. It's amazing how just a little bit of light can change how you see everything around you. A sunrise after a long dark night, a lamp in a dim room, suddenly you can see clearly again. This verse is a reminder that God does the exact same thing in our lives. He brings light when we're feeling uncertain and joy when we turn our hearts to Him. Now, that's not a guarantee that life is going to be easy, but it does mean that we never have to walk through the hard stuff alone. Thank God for His goodness and His faithfulness to us. His light is still shining and His joy is still finding its way into our hearts.

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1: Picture this. You're doing your last couple minutes of the doom scroll before you drift off into that glorious REM sleep, only to lean over the side of the bed to say goodnight to your dog and realize they're not there. I didn't know where Dolly went. I'm doing a search and rescue operation in my own house. Not in the bathroom, not in the kitchen, not in the living room, not in the basement. And my husband Oliver is dead asleep. So I shake him awake saying, "Where is the dog?" 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Thankfully, Dolly was outside on the deck, totally unbothered, living her best life.
0: I didn't know a camp out was on her summer bucket list, but I guess we can call that one accomplished.
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Every marriage needs time to reconnect. 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